My name is Alfred Hitchcock. 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Those of you who are easily frightened should listen no further. Those of you who think you are brave, now is the time to prove it. The story you are about to hear happened in the 1960s, before any of you were born.

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And perhaps lift my skirt before he learns the greater horrors. I owe him the truth of me. So I will say to him, end quote, I

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4: Ah bon?
5: Now, whether or not you thought that joke was funny, it raises some interesting scientific questions. Why did so many people find it amusing? What makes a good joke? What is humor? Why do we laugh at all? These are actually complicated questions, and there are multiple hypotheses as to what humor is and why we laugh. Let's spend a little time exploring what exactly tickles our funny bone. One strategy for studying humor is to start by finding out what exactly makes us laugh. Laughter is ubiquitous. A good estimate says that we laugh about 17 times a day. It's a pleasurable activity that makes us

Biologically, laughter is a human universal that starts around 3.5 to 4 months of age. It's an automatic reaction to amusing stimuli or tickling. Mechanistically, it's a series of staccato segments that are each about 1/15 of a second, separated by about 1/5 of a second. Laughter is

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Helping bring us closer together. Together. Together. Together. Together. Together. It's hard to be angry and laugh at the same time. In fact, there is an ounce of truth to the saying, laughter is the best medicine. Laughter is the best medicine. Laughter is the best medicine. One theory is that humor is due to incongruity.

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3: And now for my next number, I'd like to return to the classics.

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Pardon me, we got the jazz. Guarantee we got the jazz. Check it out. Vibes here are mixed with soul, powerful after letting the horns blow. Watts has got the short shot, yes indeedy. Widespread coverage, wall to wall, grip graffiti.

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Nothing but the real. I'm out, y'all. One love widespread for you to feel. 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

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I love Michelle Obama. I think she's just so classy and just such a lady. I was actually thinking this. She's from Chicago. I'm from Chicago. I could have been a first lady. But they would have done that background check. And I ain't no lady.

0: My name is Lars, which I am a representative of the European arm of the Goldie Looking Chain. We are mainly listening to metal, and all types of tight jeans wearing cool music, for sure. You know, Silver Shadow really rocked my world.
1: Like a science experiment turned into a horrific nightmare, it has been discovered that without shit gold, the bad boy will cease to exist. For only the power of shit metal can bring out the GLC in you.
2: I got a chain when I came of age, with a sovereign on my finger to control my rage. Before I had a chain, I was a mental wreck, but a doctor says I'm sane with a chain around my neck.
3: Without metal,

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1: I got a leather track suit, escaping with a loot with a futuristic dialogue. Can you compute? You don't understand what it means when you feel a gold. Sometimes it's hot and sometimes it's cold. That's right, the other day I was wearing it in the sunshine and it was

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1: Bitches ain't shit. Bitches ain't shit. Bitches ain't shit. Bitches ain't shit. Bitches ain't shit.
2: Campus Burdeos
3: 88.1
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